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0: 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Once Green Bear have introduced a whole range of eco-friendly ways to live, they'll look back with horror at what they were doing to the planet. 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They'll dig the whole scene, man, once they understand how cool eco-friendly can be. So let's look forward to the future. And green-bear.co.uk. Whatever that means, Daddy O.
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Hi Sunshine as well, here we are in 2026. How would you like to travel back in time to the good old days? Well, now you can with me, Tony King, in the Time Tunnel. Each week we journey back to four different years, from the 50s to the noughties, and enjoy some familiar songs and forgotten gems from times gone by. 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

been down south too much. I'm gonna tell you a little bit about this so that you understand what I'm talking about. Down there we have a plant that grows out in the woods and the fields. Looks something like a turnip green. Everybody call it poke salad. Poke salad. 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They did all right.

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0: Now, here's an idea for you. How about an early cocktail to energise your day? 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Those are the ingredients. I'm Simon Shaw. 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

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I'm back here on Sunshine Radio with Kenny's Coast to Coast, with you Monday through Thursday between 11 o'clock and 1 in the afternoon. 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

0: Barker?
1: Yes, m'lady?
0: You look great in those green bear bamboo socks.
1: Thank you, m'lady. They've been improved, you know.
0: I know.
1: Far superior yarn, m'lady.
0: I know.
1: Antibacterial, m'lady.
0: You mean antibacterial, Barker?
1: Yes, m'lady.
0: Well, I think you look wonderful, Barker. The colour matches your cap perfectly.
1: Thank you, m'lady.
0: You have more than one pair?
1: Yes, I have ordered 3 pairs, m'lady.
0: Oh, good. If you ordered the small size, you could use one sock to hide your dignity. Or put on some trousers.
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0: You've had your morning lie-in and you're preparing for Rodders on the Radio. But what do you do in that in-between time? That's Fridays between 9 and 11. You could join me, Carl Humphreys, for my Friday show. We start with Three of a Kind. Three songs, one connection. There's a track attack for you to guess, clue by clue. And we always end with five songs to take us to 11 o'clock. All usually selected by you on a subject of my choice. That's cunningly called the 5 to 11. It's interspersed with the best hand-picked sunshine music, and your input is invaluable too. 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What could go wrong?
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1: Early morning, the only things that are up are pigeons, annoying breakfast show DJs, and in a few seconds...

Good morning, welcome to The Breakfast Show for a Tuesday morning. It's the 16th of June. Happy birthday to Eddie Levert, vocalist from the OJs. Today's 84. What is the 16th of June then? I'll tell you, it's Fresh Veggies Day today. Also, Cannelloni Day today. Oh, do you like that? It's that pasta, isn't it? Also, Cherry Tarts are in favour today because it's also International Cherry Tart Day. Fudge as well. It's a good foodie day today. Fudge is a bit sweet today for me. I'll have a tortilla though, because it's also a tortilla day. And if you happen to see a sea turtle with a smile on its face as you're doing your business today, say hello to the sea turtle, because it's also World Sea Turtle Day today as well. Drummer with Rare Earth, Peter Rivera. He's 82.

Playing the best songs for breakfast. This is Sunshine Radio on the 16th of June. Happy birthday to Phil Mickelson. He's a professional golfer. I was talking about golf last Thursday when I was Simon. 48% people don't think golf is a real sport. Phil Mickelson does. He's a professional at it, and today he celebrates 56 years here on planet Earth.

16th of June back in 1929 is the day that Otto E. Funk arrived in San Francisco, becoming the first person ever to walk across the United States playing a violin. Took him 183 days to walk the 4,165 miles. Walk across the USA playing a violin. Otto E. Funk was the first person to do that. My bets are he's also the only person to do it. Who knows? On this day, 1903, the Ford Motor Company was incorporated and a patent was issued for a soft drink formula called Pepsi Cola. On this day, 1903, on the same day that a patent was issued for chicken goggles designed to protect chickens from being pecked in the eyes. Can you buy chicken goggles, I wonder? The drummer with Marillion, 73 today. It's Ian Mosley. Happy birthday, Ian.

You're waking up on a Tuesday morning. It's the Sunshine Radio Breakfast Show. My name is James. On the 16th of June 1978, Space Invaders was first demonstrated by the Taito Corporation in Tokyo. That was on this day, 1978. In 2013, Pope Francis blessed thousands of Harley Davidsons and their riders in Vatican Square. The riders were celebrating the company's 110th anniversary with a victory parade. It's also on this day, 80 years ago, the singer and songwriter Ian Matthews from the Matthews Southern Comfort, he was born.

0: 80 today in Matthews from the Matthews 7 Comfort Band. And there he is, wrapping up our birthdays on this Tuesday morning. We've still got John Cho from Harold and Kumar series, also Star Trek. He's 54, an actor with Third Watch, 53 years young today, is Eddie Kibiran. Daniel Brühl, oh, he was Captain America in Civil War. He's 48 today, and that's where we leave our birthdays for this Tuesday. Do need to tell you, at 8 o'clock this morning, I'll be letting you know whether you're going to get wet when you're going out today, or do you need your suntan cream, or are you going to be unable to put your umbrella up because it's going to be blown inside out? It's so windy. What's the weather doing? I'll let you know at 8 o'clock. That's our highlight for the breakfast show, is when we do our weather, and you can get involved in it. I just need your voice note. Tell me who you are, where you are, and what the weather's doing. If you'd like to get involved in the Sunshine Radio Breakfast Show, a simple voice note. Don't worry if you make a mistake. I'll just edit the mistakes out and make you sound great. It's what I do with all of my links anyway. 07790069812. Oh dear, the secret's out now, isn't it? Now go on, if you want to send me a WhatsApp voice note this morning, be involved in the weather. Tell me who you are, where you are, and what the weather's doing. 07790069812. That is my number here in the Sunshine Studio. And I'm looking forward to hearing your voice notes this morning.
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1: Dua Lipa on The Breakfast Show at Sunshine Radio and Break My Heart. Have you ever been on a cruise? It's a question for you. Have you ever been on a holiday where you have needed to complain about something? I've got some wacky complaints which people have made after going on a cruise. I wonder if these are first-time cruisers. I've never been on a cruise. Fancy doing Norwegian fjords, though. Anyone want to come with me? Helen's going to come along as well. We'll do it one day. I'm sure we will. Need somebody to look after Spud, though. These are complaints that people have made after being on a cruise. One passenger is actually complained to P&O because the ocean was too loud. Yeah, can you turn the waves down a bit, please? One passenger asked for a refund on her celebrity cruise because there were no celebrities aboard. Just in case you wanted to know, Celebrity Cruises is actually the name of a company that does cruises. Yeah. There's no celebrities on board here. Can I have a refund? A husband on a two-week honeymoon cruise complained that the staff didn't decorate the cabin in white, did not scatter rose petals everywhere each morning, and didn't deliver champagne and strawberries via a private butler. The man requested no special service, expected the cruise employees just to know it was their honeymoon and do what he wanted. You've got to book that and pay extra. It's a cruise, after all. Even if you want a window, you have to pay extra. How about this one, then? A man on a cruise around Alaska requested compensation for the warmer clothes that he had to buy after failing to get an impressive tan and being unable to swim in the swimming pool every day. Come on, mate, you're going to Alaska. I've got a couple more of those, and I'll share them with you.

We're looking at complaints that people have made after being on a cruise. Another one here, first-time cruise passenger blamed the captain for not warning him that he could get seasick. He asked whether they could provide a list of cruises in which seasick wasn't possible. If you're going to get seasick, you're going to get seasick. A couple have expressed disappointment that their ship didn't look like the Titanic. I think I wouldn't get on a ship if it looked like the Titanic. I don't think I would. It's kind of broken in half and at the bottom of the ocean, isn't it? Yeah, who wants a ship to look like that? And this has got to be one of the best ones. I don't know whether this was a tongue-in-cheek complaint, but a couple who recently returned from a cruise complained because the service was too good. It meant that they spent a lot more money on tips than they expected and wanted their gratuities to be refunded. Sorry, but the service was just too good. I had to tip so much. Can I have a refund?

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0: It's where we give you some lyrics from a song. You have the length of another song to see if you can work out the song that the lyrics come from. You win absolutely nothing other than the secret knowledge inside your head that you got it right. These are the lyrics then. The fields of Eden are full of trash, and if we beg and we borrow and steal, we'll never get it back. Those lyrics are from a song, but what song are they from? Have you got any idea? The fields of Eden are full of trash, and if we beg and we borrow and steal, we'll never get it back. Have you got any idea the song that those lyrics come from this morning as we play I Hear With My Little Ear on the Sunshine Radio Breakfast Show? And I'll tell you the name of the song after Billy Myers.

fields of Eden are full of trash, and we beg and we borrow and we steal, but we never get it back. Those are the lyrics from our I Hear With My Little Ear track this morning. Did you manage to identify the right song? Tony did. Well done, Tony. Well done to Anne as well. And Stu, all putting those lyrics out of their minds and identifying the song. Rockin' a Hard Place here at the Stones.

The Rolling Stones, Rockin' a Hard Place. It is the breakfast show for a Tuesday morning. It is 8 minutes to 8. Michael Best, you know him as Bestie on our Facebook forums. He's been staying with an old mate of ours, Paul, up there in Birmingham for the last few days. Paul used to sit in this seat every morning doing the breakfast show with dear old Ange. Bestie, is fair to say he has had a whale of a time the last few days staying with Paul. And Paul wants to send you a secret message. He wants to know if he can have the spare room because he'd love to move in with you and spend his entire, the rest of his life up there with you because he thinks he'll do it well. Partying hard and all that is good for his system, he says. Truthfully, he says he doesn't think he'd survive. He just can't keep up with Paul. But he would like me to play you a song, Paul. One of Angie's favourites, Ian Dury and the Blockheads. Here's What a Waste on the Sunshine Radio Breakfast Show. And thanks for looking after Best.

0: Tuesday morning and we play you the best songs of breakfast. Stevie Nicks, Rooms on Fire. It's 8 o'clock. The headline from the Met Office says warm in the southeast, cloudier elsewhere. What is it doing where you are? We'll catch up with your voice notes next.
1: A nice dip in the sea, just me at one with the water. It's the best feeling in the... 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Help! This current's pulling me out!
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4: 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Will it

0: We'll start off with the phones and say morning, Tony.
1: Good morning, James. Here in Southeast Kent. Yes, I'm back in my hometown after a few days up in the Highlands. It was chilly up there, but it's not chilly down here. It's currently 13 degrees. It's very bright. The barometer reading is 1,009 millibars, and it looks set to be a very nice day.
0: 15 degrees and cloudy in Birmingham this morning, says Bestie, and there'll be clouds on the horizon as he says goodbye to his love mate Paul today. Anne in Felixstowe, 16 degrees, lots of big white fluffy clouds, you can see some blue sky. Breezy sun trying to shine through this morning. What's it like where you are? Stephen's next.
2: Good morning, James. It's Hornchurch's weather report for the 16th of June. And there is a cloud. There's no wind. It's like the world has stopped. Yes, nothing to report here from Hornchurch. Certainly no sunshine. We have it on the radio, of course.
0: You do have the birds there singing in the background, and they sound lovely this morning. Who's up next?
3: Angie here in Lincoln. Just parked up at work. Currently 14 degrees. The sky is just grey.
0: Grey. Oh, what a shame. What's it like where you are, Toddy?
4: Well, as I look out the window, the sky is grey. Cloud is light, but there is no sign of the sunshine. Light winds are out there, but it's not at all cold. The current temperature in my part of the world is 13 degrees.
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5: Good morning, James.
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5: It's cloudy. It's cloud cover, but it's not too bad. I don't think we're going to get any rain. Temperature at the moment, it's 14 degrees.
0: We'll stick with the phones.
6: Morning, James.
0: Morning, Morkers. What's it like?
6: Well, a much better start to the day here in West Lancashire. Temperatures are up. It's about 15 degrees. The wind is down and it's dry. And the sun is even managing to peek out from behind the clouds. Looks like it's going to be an okay day.
0: Well, let's find out what the Met Office say. Largely dry across the south and east with variable amounts of cloud and very warm sunny spells today. Cloudier in the north and the west with patchy rain and drizzle could be expected before more persistent rain moves in from the southwest later. Overnight tonight, outbreaks of rain will move northeastwards across many parts, turning heavy and persistent over western hills, staying mostly dry in the southwest. Warm, muggy for many with low cloud.

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0: And it's your chance to win £25 thanks to our friends at Green Bear. All you need to do is identify our Stuck in the Middle track. Be the first person to get it right and you walk off with Green Bear's money.

It's day five of trying to identify what our stuck in the middle track might be, which means I have 4 days of wrong guesses to give you. Dolly Parton, 9 to 5, Kim Wilde, Kids of America, Randy Edelman, Concrete and Clay. Same song by Unit 4 Plus 2, Billy Field, My Life, Don't You Want Me by the Human League. The Time Warp was a wrong guess, so was Dancing Out Away by the Mavericks. The Real Thing, You to Me Are Everything. She's So Lovely, Scouting for Girls, The Motors and Airport, The Beatles, Day Tripper. Luca by Suzanne Vega was wrong, so was Tina Turner, Simply the Best. The Bee Gees, Alone, Billy Joel, My Life, Kim Wilde, Cambodia, Soft Cell, Tainted Love, Aha, Take On Me. The Buggles, Video Killed the Radio Star, and A Flock of Seagulls, Ran So Far Away, they were wrong guesses too. As was Gary Newman and Cars. We got Kraftwerk, The Model, Georgie, Can You Do It? Gloria Estefan, Don't Want to Lose You, The Kursaal Flyers, Little Does She Know, Huey Lewis and the News. Do you believe in love? Do you? Don't believe that being the right answer, though. Ozzy Osbourne, Crazy Train, Elton John, Benny of the Jets, The Bee Gees, Nights on Broadway, The Power Station, Get It On, A Bong Gang Bong, or whatever that is. Get It On, Bang A Gong. There you go. I always stumble on that one. My Generation, The Who, Roy Orbison, I Drove All Night, Barry Ryan, Eloise, Spandau Ballet, to cut a long story short, Neil, Hole in My Shoe, Dolly Parton, Jolene, The Fortune, Storm in a Teacup, Bohemian Rhapsody by Queen, and Barry Manilow's Bermuda Triangle. Those are the first 4 days of wrong guesses. Will the song that is in your head be right? And will you be walking off with a £25 from Green Bear?

0: day 5 of Stuck in the Middle, which means we've got a big long list beforehand. That song there, though, that's the song you need to identify. If you've got any idea what song that might be? If you do, you know what to do. Get in touch.
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0: 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What song is that? Do you want it again? There you go. That's the one you need to identify. 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

0: 13 after 8, Tuesday morning. Good morning and welcome to The Breakfast Show at Sunshine Radio. My name is James and we're playing day 5 of this. What is this, you might ask? That there is our stuck in the middle track and you need to get it right this morning. Nick's in with a good chance though. Tom Jones, Burning Down the House. Oh, Nick. I tell you.
1: That is incorrect.
0: Not the right answer this morning. Mark Davies is going for a guess as well, thinking it could be the Bee Gees. He heard this and the Bee Gees and Tragedy came to mind. Mark, I'm sorry, it's not the right answer this morning. Let's have a look. One more guess. Oh, Tony.
2: Hey, James. Stuck in the middle. I feel spirits having flown by the Bee Gees as an answer that might or might not be correct.
0: Tony.
1: Wrong.
0: Not the right answer this morning. But thanks for your guess anyway.

0: playing the best songs for breakfast. It's Sunshine Radio. You're waking up on a Tuesday morning that is day five of Stuck in the Middle. That's the song we're stuck in the middle of. Any idea what song it is? Barry from Yeovil knows the answer. He does. He says it's Aha, Hunting High and Low. Barry.
1: Wrong.
0: Not the right song, and best he's got Rolling Stones in his head. He just can't get them out. He's pretty sure this is the Rolling Stones. He's going to go for Tumbling Dice. Hey, bestie.
1: Wrong.
0: Not the right answer this morning. And Andy. Good news from Andy. The Green Bear dog bedding has arrived and Kylie is all wrapped up. He sent me a photo this morning. Now trying to win some more dog bedding for Poppy. So going for Barbara Streisand and Donna Summer. Enough is enough. Andy.
1: Wrong.

Casey and the Sunshine Band, Give It Up on the Breakfast Show from Sunshine Radio. This song here, though, it's one we're not going to give up on. It's our Stuck in the Middle track, and that is where we wrap it up for today, which means that we'll be back tomorrow, day six of trying to identify this song. Go on, what song is it? Have you got any idea? What you need to do between now and tomorrow morning, you need to listen to as much music as you can. As much as you can. And as soon as you hear a song that has got this in the middle of it, you know that you've got it. Send me that to 07790 069812, or james@sunshine-radio.co.uk. And you never know, tomorrow morning, right here, yeah, right here on The Breakfast Show, I could be saying, well done, you've got it right. Yes, I could. And thanks to Green Bear, if I happen to do that, you will walk off with £25 to spend in the Green Bear online store. Thanks, Green Bear.

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Love Conquers All is ABC on The Breakfast Show from Sunshine Radio. Good morning. I feel for this woman in Germany I'm about to tell you about. She was recently so shocked by a spider who crawled across her face while she was driving. She lost control of her car, crashed head-on into a tree, and totally wrote off her car. The woman escaped with just a slight injury. But the spider was the cause. I'll tell you, I see a spider when I'm driving. That's the one big thing I'm so worried about, having an accident. Nothing else matters, apart from getting that spider out of the car, I tell you. I feel sorry for that woman in Germany. Written off her car, thanks to a spider. ELO now on The Breakfast Show. Here's Stepping Out.

0: Sunshine Radio for a Tuesday morning with ELO and Stepping Out. And round about 8:30, we give you an IQ upgrade. We call it Can You Believe It?
1: Can you believe it?
0: And I cannot believe it. We've got Paul on the phone. Paul, good morning.
2: I can't believe it.
0: I know, it's a very different Can You Believe It this morning. How have you been doing? You used to sit in this seat with Ange, and you did a sterling job. Yeah. So, yeah, those of you who don't know, this
2: how we got away with it, I'll never, ever know.
0: You got away with it by being good and being friendly. That's how you got away with
2: it. Hey, that's all right, yeah. And it might be nice for me to come back one day, and I really, really want that to happen. So we'll see what happens.
0: We could make that happen. Just get yourself a list of songs, and we could do a show just like this. Bank holiday special, yeah. Maybe.
2: Shall we do something like that? I'd like to be back. The timing to now for me is right. So I'll have a chat with Trev and see if things can happen.
0: I think we could make it happen. We've got to make it happen now because we've just said it.
2: Yeah, that's true. We're in trouble, aren't we? We're in trouble. Now, I want to say thank you to everyone and how good you were in my worst times. And you were absolutely fantastic, and I'll never, ever forget you. Thank you.
0: Oh, no, thank you. It's a pleasure. It's the Sunshine family that people talk about. But more importantly, you've had one of our listeners staying with you for the last few days. What's it been like?
2: Well, the good thing is he's going home now.
0: Yeah. Are you going to?
2: Yeah, he's been here for about 32 days at the moment and counting. He's good as the old bestie. Absolutely fantastic. He is what he is, and we love him. We love him.
0: Oh, we do. I take it he's catching the train home, is he?
2: He's not walking. No, he's not walking. He'll definitely go on the train.
0: Can you do me a favour? Yeah. When he goes back to the train station, can you just give him a hand on those escalators? Because he struggles with them at times.
2: Oh, great. So it's lovely to talk to you, my friend. It really is. And keep up the great show.
0: Thank you very much. And hopefully we'll get you on the radio one day soon, Paul.
2: That'll be nice. That would be really nice. Thank you very much indeed. You've made my day. Thank you.
0: No problem. Here's David Bowie on The Breakfast Show.

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1: This portion of the show is being brought to you by Mouthwash Cola Soda Pop, the all-new soda pop that cleans your breath while it rots your teeth.

to Power and Valentine, David Bowie fashion before that, and before that we spoke to Paul Burrell. Great to hear Paul Burrell back on the radio, really enjoyed that. That was a Can You Believe It You Won't Forget, isn't it? You never expected that one on The Breakfast Show, did you?

Sammy Davis Jr. and Beretta's theme. Wilma Anderson has said, what a shock to hear Paul while I was changing the bed sheets. Oh, I've missed being bellowed out in the morning. Thank you, Paula. Thank you, Wilma, I should say. Let's have a look. It would be great if we could help him put a show together, says Helen Bickley. Yes, we need to do that. It'd be lovely to hear Paul, says Kane Wynn. Paul, I know you're listening. Lots of messages coming into the studio this morning. People love you, mate. They want you back on air, you know. They really do. Let's have a look then. 8:45, Tuesday morning, it's The Breakfast Show with Jay.

Hey, listen to this story. A man has recently been stopped at Cairo Airport just moments before he boarded a plane with his carry-on bags filled with live snakes, would you believe it? As well as a few baby crocodiles and chameleons as well. Security officers became suspicious of the man's bags when a security scan machine at the departure gate gave an odd reading. Doesn't say how many here, but snakes on a plane, have you seen the film? That could have happened if he hadn't done his zip up, I tell you. Zip on the bag. Oh, you dirty mind you've got, I tell you.

0: Jackie Wilson said there's Van Morrison, where we play you the best songs every time. It's the Sunshine Radio Breakfast Show, 9 minutes to 9 on a Tuesday morning. Do you fancy a smile? I've the perfect thing to put a smile on your face.
1: Here's a really funny joke of the day.
0: What kind of shoes do lazy people wear? Loafers.

And my favourite waste of time, Sunshine Radio on a Tuesday morning, 6 minutes to nine. Do you ever rehearse things? Before you ask, no, this show isn't rehearsed. Have you heard it from the beginning? I tell you. A Romanian man has recently carried out a test run of his funeral, would you believe, to make sure that everything would run smoothly upon his departure. Friends and relatives attended a mock funeral, which involved the 74-year-old man actually lying in a coffin and being carried to the cemetery. Not everything went as planned, though, because the local priest refused to take part. He's got to be an actor or somebody like that who just wants to practice, surely. But would you like to practice your own funeral? See who turns up?

0: M and pop music, it's Sunshine Radio, Simon Shaw. How does it feel with three more to go?
1: Tired is what I would say. Do you know what time I woke up this morning and I could not get back to sleep? 4:13 was what was on my alarm clock. And I lay there and I lay there. Eventually at 5:10, I gave up. So, God blimey, it's like lunchtime where I am already.
0: You could have done the early breakfast show and warmed up for me.
1: That's an idea. Yeah, there you are. And those long days ahead I've got of totally relaxing and doing nothing, I could be getting up and, doing the very, very early breakfast show. Do you find anything helps when you're trying to go off to sleep? You know, that sort of thing about counting sheep or something. What works for you?
0: I listen to your show on Listen Again.
1: Oh, goodness gracious. I really set myself up for that.
0: You did, yeah.
1: And I thought we were friends.
0: I could help you out, though, with your show. A cover from another brother, is that what you're doing this week?
1: Mother of a cover. Let's get the words right, please.
0: I heard one yesterday, and it blew my mind. It wasn't on your show. But I heard a song yesterday, Ugly Kid Joe, Cats in the Cradle. I never knew that Harry Chapin did it first.
1: Oh, well, of course. Perfect first version.
0: Yeah, I didn't know. I just thought Ugly Kid Joe were the only ones to ever done that song.
1: And he wrote that from the heart, because that was about a real conversation he had with his father. So, yeah, it really has more power from him.
0: Yeah, and Johnny Cash had a version of it as well. It's just...
1: There you go. Well, listen, I'll write them down, maybe fit them in later in the week. I've been getting rather nostalgic. Do you remember how I used to open the shows? Before I just said hello, I used to really put some effort into it. Shall we remember what they used to sound like when I used to really put some effort into making this show?
0: Yes, let's do.
2: 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Ladies and gentlemen, you're listening to...
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1: Now that's how you open a show.

0: fired my retro rockets and my turntables are wound up to warp level 9. So you know what that means?
1: Here it comes.
0: Indeed it does. 2 hours of top tunes.

Just how many great songs can we cram in between now and 11? That's my challenge. Morning to you. This is Simon here. And just as well, it's not smell-o-vision because, well, I went walking the other day with my brother. He walks far too fast, far too far. And ouch, I'm paying for it today with a bit of an ache. But I have found this strange lotion, this liniment that I've rubbed into it, and it's got an interesting odour to it, shall we say. And if you could just manipulate a bit down there, no, a little bit further down, that's going to help wonderfully.

There's a song that could go with the news headlines today. Oh yes, it's all over, says President Trump. Oh, the Straits of Hormuz are going to be ungummed and finally all that oil is going to flow through. How many times has he said that before? Well, I can tell you, somebody's been keeping count. 38 times and counting. And of course, all the stock markets go up and down and lots of people rather happily rub their hands with glee and speculate on making lots more money. Will it really happen? Well, we will find out. Let's dedicate this next piece of music to those people involved in the negotiations. Oh, they're such smooth operators.

from my box of records marked extraordinary and certainly not ordinary. Senya Coconut and his orchestra, Smooth Operator. It's a different take, isn't it? Yeah, we'll be doing more of those extraordinary cover versions in hour two today, but there's one to get you going. Now, I have been featuring in my Bow Out Week songs that I reckon should have been bigger hits. Yes, how about this one? This takes us back to the early 1970s and a guy called Kevin Ayres, a man who came from the heartland of British progressive rock, decided he wanted to be a pop star. So he recorded a song which I thought was pretty good. Sadly, nobody played it on the radio, so it never became a hit. However, we can enjoy it all over again. Caribbean Moon, take it away.

0: Well, apart from having far too many false endings to it, which is probably why DJs didn't play it, I thought it was a pretty good piece of music. Kevin Ayers was the guy behind it. He was the founder of Soft Machine, a man from the psychedelic era of music here in Britain. Shame it didn't become a hit. You know what I'm going to say?
1: Simon Shaw says it should have been a hit.
0: It really should have been.

0: Now it is an ongoing obsession with society today. What do we think of AI? Practically every day there's more and more people saying it's going to be a terrible thing, and too late, it's already taking over the world. It's taken over this show, well, a part of it anyway, because we have Tim, my AI assistant, who always looks around for a story. And let's see what you've been digging out of the newspapers today, Tim. What you got for us?
1: There have been multiple sightings of big cats in Wales, according to a Freedom of Information request.
0: Okay, big cats. I always like stories about cats. Tell us more.
1: 15 big cats were reported to authorities in Wales between January 2020 and July 2025.
0: Now, when you say big cats, I suspect you don't mean pussy cats.
1: No, really big cats.
0: Okay.
1: The apparent spottings were made in areas ranging from Pembrokeshire to Ceredigion, Powys, Swansea, Denbighshire and Carmarthenshire.
0: I'm loving all these pronunciations.
1: One reporter described seeing what they believed was a panther jumping over a hedge onto the road in front of them while they were driving. A leopard sighting was reported to Dyfed Powys Police in Cwmtwyc, Swansea on the 16th of January 2023 when the reporter saw a leopard with spots walking around the garden when their dog was let out.
0: Oh, this begins to sound like one of those kind of strange jokes that James Denmead tells. Don't tell me a leopard was spotted in Wales. I suspect that's what's coming next.
1: The report stated that the dog did not react and security lights kept coming on as it was walking around. No evidence was submitted, and the report states that no action was taken after officials contacted the reporter to discuss further but could not reach them.
0: Maybe there was a reason why they could not reach them. Maybe the big panther had had him for breakfast. Really? Big cats in Wales? Well, there you go. It's apparently true. Everybody's talking about it. Yeah, our guessing game, Mystery in History, coming next.

0: We are a little ahead of ourselves, but hey, who's clock watching? Time for our daily guessing game.
1: Simon Shaw, Sunshine Radio. It's the mystery in history.
0: And Tim has come up with the clue for us today, which is pegged to an anniversary. What do you got for us today?
2: Right, let's do something slightly different. Instead of a question about a song, what about a question about a famous musical film which opened today back in 1980?
0: Okay, yeah, that'll do. A famous film that opened this day, 1980. Give us some clues then.
2: It featured an incredible lineup of R&B and soul artists who actually appeared in the movie, including an appearance of Aretha Franklin, who played a cafe owner.
0: Now you say that, I know what you're on about. This is an amazing movie, opened this day, 1980. So have you worked this one out?
2: It featured an incredible lineup of R&B and soul artists who actually appeared in the movie, including an appearance of Aretha Franklin, who played a cafe owner. Last clue, it was a comedy.
0: It was. It was a brilliant watch as well. Fantastic. Yeah, can you work that out? Slightly different guessing game today. Mystery in history. What's that famous movie that featured that incredible lineup of R&B and soul stars? The comedy that was released this day, 1980. We'll play a track from it just ahead of 10.

along with not really being a person that feels greatly disposed towards AI taking over the world. Something else that I'm a bit suspicious about is social media, and I'm not alone, am I? However, my goodness gracious, I posted a rare note yesterday, and unbelievably, almost 2,000 people have read all about my departure from this station. I must leave more often. Thanks a million to all those people who said such kind things out there on Facebook yesterday, and a very perceptive listener, Angie Van Ellis, who is a great, brilliant supporter of this station. I'm a bit worried about what she was thinking, really, because she's obviously been analysing what's going on. She wrote to me and she said, "Simon, at last, you sound very relaxed. It must be to do with the fact you're throwing in the towel." Thank you, Angie. I'm sure there's a compliment in there somewhere.

yeah, bringing back all those happy memories, those uplifting songs that we play here on Sunshine Radio. And there's nothing more uplifting than the next song I'm going to play you. In fact, I thought about making this the competition question, but no. But let's celebrate this. On this day in 1970, a British band suddenly had the kind of debut hit that everybody dreamt of. It became a number one here and a hit in 26 countries. Amazing for this, for Mungo Jerry.

hope they made a fat fortune out of that song. How wonderful. Mungo Jerry, Happy Memories, Summer 1970. The enormous hit that that song was. Have you worked out today's guessing game? I've told you that it was on this day in 1980 that a brilliant movie was released that featured many huge R&B stars. Let's just name some of them. Cab Calloway, James Brown, Chaka Khan, all of the members of R&B outfit Booker T and the MGs, Steve Cropper, Donald Dunn, people like that. It was just stacked with amazing stars, and Aretha played a cafe owner in it. What's the movie? We need your answer in two songs from now.

0: Would you unravel the mystery? It happened on this very day.
1: It certainly did. It's the very first time we've done a question about a movie that was released on this day, 1980. I was there queuing up to watch it in the week in which it opened here in the UK. It is, of course, the fabulous Blues Brothers movie, which had that just amazing cacophony of stars in it, including Aretha, doing this as a live number.

Their endless energy is a subject of complete fascination. How do they keep going? My goodness, 6 decades and still performing fantastic. Rolling Stones. Morning to you. This is Simon with you. It is Tuesday and we are rolling out all the great songs between now and 11. Yes, in your morning mix.

We've had great fun over the last few years comparing songs, asking the world's biggest question. Well, certainly it kept us distracted, didn't it? Where we did Mother of a Cover. I played you originals followed by cover versions. We asked ourselves which one was better. Let's play that again, shall we, in this final week of your morning mix. Here's a classic 60s song which has got so much raw garage band energy in it. Could anybody have possibly outdone it? Well, here comes your original.

There is an eerie story behind that song. Bobby Fuller 4 is the band. I Fought the Law, and having sung about taking on the law, he ended up getting murdered. To this day, it remains a complete mystery as to what happened to that guy. But it's a pretty raw, full-on energy song, isn't it? Which I always think delivers brilliantly. However, has somebody outdone it by doing another version? Well, we'll compare and contrast with Take Two coming in three songs from now.

Talking of songs that should have been a hit, there's one that didn't even get a squeak. It never even entered the bottom of the UK charts. Fantastic song from Joni Mitchell, Help Me. Saw a fantastic photograph of Joni Mitchell in the outpouring of applause that's been going on marking the passing of David Hockney. There was Joni Mitchell dressed to the nines, wearing the brightest colours, and she was outdone by an even more amazing outfit from David Hockney. Yeah, fantastic. Don't you wish that you'd taken the chance to go and see that exhibition of his before suddenly millions of people descend to go and look at it?

Right, let's have take two of our cover song challenge, Mother of a Cover. I played you the Bobby Fuller Four, I Fought the Law, about 10 minutes, 12 minutes ago, and I said there was another version that I thought was worthy of consideration. Did it outdo the original? Here's cue number two for The Clash.

Now, I'm going to admit that when that music punk exploded on the scene in the mid to late 70s, I wasn't initially a huge fan. I was a big fan of soul and R&B and reggae music and stuff that I understood. And here was this stuff that was loud and angry. And it took me a while to tune in. But I have to say, that is such a brilliant version. And doesn't it date well? Such brilliant technique as well in the way that that song is put together. Fantastic. Joe Strummer, the rest of the guys from The Clash. Yes, I'm going to anoint that as an even better version than the original. Top marks to them.

Yeah, that's the kind of music that I was loving in the late 60s into the early 70s as I began amassing my record collection. Pioneer's Long Shot. And I did actually go and see The Clash in concert. Yes, I surprised even myself when I came to work in London in the late 70s. I went to the 100 Club in Oxford Street and I just thought, well, I've got to go with this and see what the experience was like. I'm so, so glad that I did. It was just an amazing kind of moment in British music to see all of that happening. It's your morning mix, and well, yeah, it is really true. This is my final week, my bow out week on the show, so I get to choose all of my favourite songs. I love this kind of stuff. Here's a song that I reckon should have been a big hit. Strangely, it didn't really get the airplay it deserved, but I love this band and I love this song. It's Sparks.

Let's pause and have a few thoughts for Bonnie Tyler. I don't know if you've seen the reports in the papers. We were talking initially about this a couple of weeks ago on the programme after she suffered a heart attack and was taken to hospital in Portugal and was placed into an induced coma. Latest reports are that Bonnie has now come out of that coma and is still unwell, remains seriously ill, is how her medical team are reporting that. But they do give us a flicker of hope in saying that her condition is improving, although the recovery process will be slow. Our very best wishes to Bonnie. Many fans around the world who I know will be thinking about her at the moment.

For most of my professional career, I wasn't actually in radio. I started in radio and then became a television producer, spent, 30 plus years producing TV shows. And the most bizarre booking of Bonnie Tyler's career must have been when the program I was working on took her inside a maximum security prison in Britain. I've told this story before. Apologies if you heard it. I've heard it before. But we went into Long Larton, which is a big, very serious kind of crimes, prisoners that are held in there up in the Midlands. And Bonnie was promoting a brand new single at the time on a show that I was working on. She was booked, and it just coincided that we were making the program inside that prison. So I remember we said to her, would you be prepared to go and sing the song in front of all of the inmates of Long Larton Prison? And she was such a brilliant trooper. She said, my goodness, that's going to be an event to remember. I suspect she will never forget that particular event where she went down a storm in a maximum security prison. Yeah, curious, isn't it, when you think about some of the kind of things that you've got in your life experience. Yeah, the day I took Bonnie Tyler inside a maximum security prison.

must be the most unique chat-up line ever. Hey, you've got New York eyes. Nicole and Timmy Thomas. Mr. Kenny Tosh, look at the music that he's got lining up for us. Oh, yes, he'll be with you live at 11, and Kenny promises today is going to be an even bigger party than ever. We'll find out in T-minus 10 minutes or so. Yeah, Kenny with you at 11.

Well, there you go. Another edition of your morning mix has reached its conclusion. Hope you've enjoyed the music. And I'll be back with another tomorrow at 9 a.m. See you in the morning.

Well, hello, good morning. Here we are already on a bright Tuesday morning. Thanks, Simon, for the past couple of hours. You're very welcome. Great to have your company. It's Kenny's Coast to Coast. My name's Kenny Tosh. What's yours? We have our 2-for-1 today. That's going to come from Peter Gabriel. We have our No Words Allowed, which is an instrumental classic. And Rewinding, what was going on for this 16th day of June in days gone by. And as ever, the best music for you on Kenny's Coast to Coast on Sunshine.

Well, of course, they had to issue that when we came around to the millennium, didn't they? Debbie Harry, or in some cases, Deborah Harry, used to work for the Beeb, apparently, some years ago. And I want that man. Morning, how do we find your good selves for today? We're in Tuesday mode then. Thank goodness, it's a giant bright here in beautiful downtown Belfast. We are delighted to say. Although, having said that, there's a few nasty-looking clouds over the Divis Mountains this morning. Anywho, you're all right this morning. Yes, that's the main thing. Right then, you can actually pop along to the Sunshine Facebook page and you can find contact details. If you want to send me a WhatsApp, yeah, you can do that. Email as well, or X. Got actually a couple of old, well, WhatsApps in already. Got to say hi to Desi Egan. Hello, Desi. Thank you very much indeed for the track as well. Yeah, I look forward to having to listen to that, of course. And who else we got? Jim Black. Morning, Jim. How are you today?

Belinda Carlisle. I was reading something just about Belinda a few days ago. It's hard to separate if it's fake news or is it fact. So I thought, no, we'll just leave it. Belinda Carlisle, that was actually used for a commercial just quite recently as well. And live your life, be free. I'm chucking out some old 12-inch vinyls. I was talking to Trev yesterday about white labels and that kind of thing. So I decided to bring a few down from the loft last night. And I found this one in the pile. Taking you back to your holidays of 1999. Did you cram this in the suitcase and bring it home? The Venga Boys.

very first DJ I heard to play that. He was an American DJ called Jack Spector. He was on Radio Caroline every night. Great one. Well, I'm a favorite from the Supremes. My world is empty without you. Now, it's just coming up in 20 past 11. There's a sweeping truck which is going by outside. It's a heck of a racket. But the guy should have been here at 8:30 this morning, you see, because I do my broadcasting. I tell him, please do outside if you can early. Must be a new man on the run. I must go and have speaks. Here's David Dundas.

0: Lord David Dundas. My blue jeans on. And tune called Jeans On from the summer, that long hot summer. Do you remember that? 1976. Jeans On. I tend to avoid daytime television because I don't really want to hear about the price of cremations.
1: Don't!
0: I know, yes. But I was actually watching sort of breakfast TV the other morning. 50 years ago, since the Wurzels and Combined Harvester was number one. Yes.
1: Mwah.

Yes, Kiss Kiss, Holly Valance. Some people might say Holly Valance, but there we go. Email from Joe Hart. Joe's in London. Hello, Joe. Thank you very much indeed for getting in touch. Nice to hear from you again. Now then, we shall rewind what was going on for this day in history. 16th day of June. It's on the way after Robin S. And Show Me Love. Hang on.

0: Rewind on Kenny's Coast to Coast, June 16th, 1883. The New York Giants baseball team admitted all ladies free to the ballpark on this, the first Ladies' Day. On June 16, 1884, the first American roller coaster, the Switchback Railway, opened at Coney Island Amusement Park in Brooklyn, New York. On June 16, 1922, Henry Berliner accomplished the first helicopter flight at College Park, Maryland. June 16, 1952. Gale Storm and Charles Farrell starred in My Little Margie, which debuted on CBS TV on this day. Fans of the popular comedy will remember that My Little Margie was based at the Carlton Arms Hotel, apartment 10A. On June 16, 1956. Bebopalula by Gene Vincent and his Blue Caps was released on Capitol Records. Vincent was called Capitol's answer to Elvis Presley. June 16, 1963. 26-year-old Valentina Tereshkova broke the gender barrier as she blasted off in the Vostok 6 spacecraft for 3 days in orbit. On June 16, 1967,
1: the people came and listened. Others give flowers away. Down in Monterey.
0: 50,000 spectators flocked to the first major rock festival in U.S. history, the Monterey International Pop Festival. Ticket prices ranged from $3.50 to $6.50 to see more than two dozen rock acts, including Janis Joplin, Otis Redding, Jimi Hendrix, the Mamas and the Papas, The Who, and The Grateful Dead. June 16, 1978. The film adaptation of Grease premiered in New York City. John Travolta and Olivia Newton-John starred. Several hit songs came out of the motion picture. Grease was by Frankie Valli. On June 16, 1995, Batman Forever, the third film in the Batman series, premiered, starring Val Kilmer as Batman, Tommy Lee Jones as Two-Face, and Jim Carrey as the Riddler. The number one record on this date in 1977 was Dreams by Fleetwood Mac. And that's Rewind for June 16th
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1: Behind closed doors.
0: You didn't know, of course, that Charlie began with Roy Orbison and Jerry Lee Lewis and Elvis in the Sun Recording Studio in Memphis. There you go. Classic bit of country for you for this morning. Now, friends and neighbours, you know that Simon is moving on to Pastures New. So yours truly, I'll be with you from 10 o'clock. Monday through Thursday for the next number of weeks, probably through July anyway. Looking after the 10 to 1 slot with Kenny's Coast to Coast right here on Sunshine. So make a note, all right? That starts on Monday, by the way. Back in the summer of 75 for 10cc.

many other classic hits for you right here on Kenny's Coast to Coast on Sunshine. Just talking about good summers, weren't we, back in 1976? Well, from memory, 75 was actually a cracker summer as well. From memory, yeah. The guys, I believe, wanted to make that into a suite, into a 10-minute thing. Oof. Imagine the sort of the headaches trying to edit that down for radio.

Join me, Al Lindsay, this Friday from 6 till 8 for 2 hours of Soulvation. An eclectic mix of old and new soul. I'll bring the box of records, you bring your dancing feet. 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

0: It's Will Smith on the tune called Switch. I see they were showing the complete set of Men in Black on one of the movie channels just quite recently. Now, Liam Neeson, fine actor and fellow Irishman, but no, I just couldn't take to Liam being in Men in Black International. Anyway, I was just thinking, wasn't Switch a kind of debit card back in the 1990s?
1: If you don't start making more sense, we're going to have to put you in a home.
0: It's true. It was, wasn't it, Switch? Yes, it was. Just a thought. I think of these things sometimes.

Great 90s hits from Karen Ramirez, and a tune which is called Looking for Love. If you're looking for Peter Gabriel, hang on, he's actually in there. 2 for 1 is coming up for you at midday right here on Kenny's Coast to Coast on Sunshine. After Taffy, who says he loves his radio.

Good afternoon. You're very welcome back into the second hour of Kenny's Coast to Coast, right here on Sunshine. My name's Kenny Tosh. What's yours? Did you enjoy our 2-for-1 today? Came from Peter Gabriel. It was Salisbury Hill, and leads the one which is called Sledgehammer. And there's actually a great video for that as well, which has been directed, if you remember, by Nick Park, who got an award in the King's Honours just recently as well. These guys will be in beautiful downtown Belfast playing live this Sunday. Of course, it's the fabulous Beach Boys.

You know that old catchphrase, friends in low places. Yes, quite a few of those in this industry. And I managed to catch a couple of free tickets to go and see the Beach Boys on Sunday, which in fact, yes, is Father's Day. So looking forward to that. They're playing live in Custom House Square here in beautiful downtown Belfast. Anyway, one from the 60s and the one called California Girls.

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Nice bit of rock indeed for this Tuesday right here on Kenny's Coast to Coast on Sunshine. That's one from Free, the tune which is called Wishing Well. Right then, let's do our No Words Allowed classic, which indeed is a classic instrumental. This one making the charts back in 1985. And I see recently one of the movie channels was actually redoing a complete night, if you like, of all the Beverly Hills Cop movies. And the last one, of course, was the last one to feature John Taggart. He was in charge of the police department. Good movie as well, but I don't know. Sometimes it's best to leave them just at three. Anyway, from the movie, here is Harold Faltermeyer and the one called Axel F.

used in all the Beverly Hill Cop movies, of course. It's a tune called Axel F. from Harold Faltermeyer, which indeed made the charts in 1985. Yes, indeed. Now, you have a favourite instrumental. Well, here's my invitation to you, and that's to get in touch and let me know what it is. Easy as butter's greasy, as Roscoe says. You can, of course, WhatsApp me, or you can drop me an email. Details of how you can do that are on the Sunshine Facebook page. Give me your favourite instrumental, 60s, 70s, 80s, or even into the 90s as well. We'll do it in our No Words Allowed little feature right here on Sunshine.

Well, it was all thanks to David Bowie, who relaunched, of course, Tina Turner's career all over again. 1983, when she took that version of the old Al Green hit from the 1970s. And some sound advice. Yes, let's stay together. Couple of emails. Bill Kelly, thanks, Bill, for getting in touch via the WhatsApp and for your suggestion for, indeed, our No Words Allowed. Our next trip down to the dungeon, we will see if we can locate that one, probably buried in 6 inches of dust. Joanne McCulloch, thank you, Joanne, for getting in touch as well. And she said, yes, Axel F, another crazy frog in sight. You got that one right.

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2: The fabulous sound of the brilliant Billy Fury settling for a second week at 17 in thoughts of our one and only chart newcomer. 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

Well, it's fine if you can still do it and not hindered by arthritis. Yes, those are the Jacksons and the one called Shake Your Body. Actually, see, there's a new Michael Jackson, actually Best Of. It coincides with the issue, indeed, of all the tunes that were used in the biopic, which is called Michael. Like I say, there's been some mixed reviews about that movie, but yeah, I thought it was good. So that's my personal top and tape worth today. Da, da, da.

Don't you love those lyrics? Da-da-da, da-da-dum-dum-da. Great stuff. The Governors, who else? And from me to you. And that's my lot, friends and neighbours, for this Tuesday afternoon, right here on Sunshine. We're back tomorrow at 11 o'clock for indeed more Kenny's Coast to Coast. Whatever you're doing today, have a great day.

Hello, I'm Nigel Byard. And one thing I do love about doing 7 till 9 on a Thursday evening on Sunshine is I get to dig a little bit deeper and play those songs you haven't heard in ages. I've also got the 60s, 70s and 80s segues, a theme-related feature and those dance and club classics. 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

Hi, TK here. Well, it's hard to believe I've been presenting the 70s and 80s show on Sunshine Radio for 4 years now. Where does the time go? Yet it seems I've only scratched the surface of playing the great music available from these two fantastic decades. So join me every Wednesday, 7 till 9pm, where I continue to find those familiar songs and hidden gems for you to enjoy. I also have some fab features like the Mystery Voice, Lyric Quiz, Pop Mastermind and King's Buried Treasure to test your knowledge just for fun. The show is repeated every Monday evening, 10 till midnight.

Hi there. From the heart of the northwest of England, my pleasure to welcome you to another Tate's Gallery. And alongside half a dozen of your jukebox selections, we've got music flowing from The Pearls, Red Hot Chili Peppers, Leroy Brown and Norcard. We've got Alison Moye and Carly Simon. And the jukebox plays Cliff Richard, Pilot, The Flower Pop Men, Andy Kim, The Rolling Stones and R&J Stone. And don't miss this week's star exhibit. It's taken from a brand new LP by Pleasure Systems. Let's commence with Michael Jackson.

0: Heading off Tate's Gallery with Michael Jackson and the scorching Beat It. And stay with us as the quality continues with
1: this week's star exhibit on Tate's Gallery.
0: It's a new album called Leave It in the Sand. It comes from Pleasure Systems.

It's what you might call rather nice, yeah? Pleasure Systems providing this week's star exhibit from Tate's Gallery. The album was released on the 5th of June. It's called Leave It in the Sand, and a very tender moment there called When We Find It. Someone's found our jukebox, all right. Nope, you're nice and cozy and settle in for the full hour of Tate's Gallery. We crank up the jukebox, and here's Pat in Coventry pressing K3.

Can you believe they were from Liverpool, originally part of the Vernon's Girls, but the link between the previous record by R&J Stone and that one was one Phil Swern, the celebrated radio producer, for it was he who got the girls their record deal in the 70s, and the Pearls, one of a dozen singles that they released there, was that one called Guilty.

with horror at what they were doing to the planet. Yes, these kids will one day get into the Green Bear groove. They'll dig the whole scene, man, once they understand how cool eco-friendly can be. So let's look forward to the future. And green-bear.co.uk. Whatever that means, Daddy-O.

Lots of bees to get through on this session of Tate's Gallery as we head for Fareham in Hampshire. Anthony Tattersall whisks us all off to San Francisco simply by pressing B9.

with a little help from Mick Jagger, who we will be hearing a little bit later. She was America's number one 53 years ago this week. The stunning sound of Carly Simon and You're So Vain. Oh, yes. And this

originally from the autumn of 1975, back on release again in 2026, thanks to the original arranger and producer and Luxie DJ Mark Wesley. Our star exhibit from last week, the brilliant Leroy Brown and One Woman Man. And freshly landed in Tate's Gallery is this from Noah Kahn.

Hope you enjoyed that. It's on the deluxe edition of his LP, The Great Divide. Love it too. Noah Kahan making his presence felt here at Tate's Gallery once again, and that was Orbiter. Andrew Swift from Wall's End. Welcome in, Andrew. We said January in June, Andrew. Well, it's a fab song, so let's press it. L7.

0: choice of Andrew Swift in Tyne and Wear. Fun to hear that one again, Andrew. Thanks for that. That's Pilot in January.
1: 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Simply ask Alexa to bring me

She carries that off magically, don't you think? The divine Alison Moyet lending her excellent vocals to the Michel Legrand composition, The Windmills of Your Mind. It's a busy one with the jukebox this week. We're off again, this time to Lincolnshire. Mr. Toddy, pressing Q1. Here we go.

the velvet vocals of Sir Cliff and Miss You Nights, perfectly picked by Ian in Lincolnshire. And don't forget to check out our latest jukebox selection panel. You can find it at the 208 Top 20 Facebook group. Meanwhile, on the other side...

nice one, Anne. Thank you very much indeed. Time for Picking Canada's Andy Kim and the very catchy song he wrote called Rock Me Gently. And there goes another one. Just time for one more as someone else says... And it's our first trip of the show across Europe to Poland, Warsaw, in fact, where Wiesław awaits with his jukebox selection. It's E1, The Stones and Satisfaction. And more satisfaction guaranteed if you join us same time next week. But for now, this is Tatey saying, ta for listening. Ta-da!

What a great start to Jan's Music Machine on Sunshine Radio this Tuesday afternoon. This is Chris Rea and Let's Dance. Hello and welcome to the show. My name is Jan Biam. I will be with you as usual for the next couple of hours. And now to the Cathodes with North of England.

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Sunshine Radio, and we are back in 1970 together with the Jackson 5 and ABC. And before that, the Human League with Love Action. And now to Sweden. This is True Lies with Passchendaele.

We are Sunshine Radio, and this is Automatics with the fantastic track Quintessential English Man. And before that, Joe Jackson with Breaking Us In Two. And now to Journey. They are on a farewell tour right now. This is Don't Stop Believin'.

Sunshiners. Well, here we are in 2026. How would you like to travel back in time to the good old days? Well, now you can with me, Tony King, in the Time Tunnel. Each week we journey back to four different years, from the 50s to the noughties, and enjoy some familiar songs and forgotten gems from times gone by. 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

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And once again, we are back in the 80s. This is Blind Date from Germany and Your Heart Keeps Burning. 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

Once again, this Tuesday afternoon, we are back in the 70s, now together with Smokey on Sunshine Radio with O'Carroll. Remember, just after 4 o'clock, the record of the week from Jody Watley, remix produced by Alex DeCio, The Dawn. But first, 10 Sharp with Dream Home, Dream On.

The latest single from Jody Watley, former lead singer of Shalimar. This is The Thorn, remix produced by Alex DeCio. Hello and welcome to the second hour of Jan's Music Machine, direct from Denmark. And now, Philadelphia Flyers and One Woman Man.

Sunshine Radio with the best music every time. We are back in 1987 together with Prince and You Got the Look. And before that, Sandy Thome together with Simon Huff of Big Country with Broken Heart, 13 Valleys. And now to go west, we are in 2002, Hanging On for Dear Life.

0: Yes, my lady.
1: You look great in those green bear bamboo socks.
0: Thank you, my lady. They've been improved, you know.
1: I know.
0: Far superior yarn, my lady.
1: I know.
0: Antibacterial, my lady.
1: You mean antibacterial, Barker?
0: Yes, my lady.
1: Well, I think you look wonderful, Barker. The color matches your cap perfectly.
0: Thank you, my lady.
1: You have more than one pair?
0: Yes, I have ordered 3 pairs, my lady.
1: Oh, good. If you ordered the small size, you could use one sock to hide your dignity. Or put on some trousers.
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Coming up, player, with This Time I'm In It For Love. But first, let's go back to 1978. This is Sweet, Love Is Like Oxygen.

We are back in 1988 together with Vanessa Paradis. At this time, she was only 16 years old. Schuller Taxi. And now to Sailor, this is The Secretary, right here on Sunshine Radio.

0: Now, here's an idea for you. How about an early cocktail to energise your day? A smooth blend of sumptuous songs, a daily guessing game, the mystery and history, surprising stories behind the legendary tunes, topical musings, and a playlist that provides timeless classics fused with rarely aired treats. Those are the ingredients. I'm Simon Shaw. Looking forward to whipping them up for you.
1: Somehow, the music sounds so much

Sunshine Radio with a track I have never played before. This is Marshall Crenshaw, Someday, Someway. And before that, Bob Seger and the Silver Bullet Band with Downtown Train. And now to last year, this is Miss Disco with One Step After Another, written, produced, composed by Mark Wesley.

Sunshine Radio with Mr. Pick and Wild World. We are at the end of Jan's Music Machine for today. I will be back tomorrow, as usual, between 3 and 5. Let's end the show together with Disco Stallion and In the Morning Time. And remember, right after me, it's nearly time for tea, the drive show you don't want to miss. Bye-bye.

0: 1.
1: Yeah, very good afternoon to you. How are you doing? Good to have you company today. It is, of course, the 15th of June, 2026, and it's Two-Tone Tuesday. Yeah, not any old Two-Tone Tuesday, though, but a very special Two-Tone Tuesday, because I've pulled some gems out of the bottom of my ska and reggae box just for your listening pleasure. And we're going to flip and we're going to flop. We're going to go all the way up to the 80s. We're going to go back to the 70s, back to the 60s. We're going to come forward to the 80s, and we're going to go back again to the 60s before we come back to the 80s with some absolute gems you will not have heard for a very, very, very long time. So sit back, relax, get yourselves nice and comfortable. Not too comfortable. Not too comfortable, because you're going to be doing some dancing. Trust me, you will be kitchen dancing. You will be bathroom dancing if you're in the shower, but go easy. Take it easy. Don't slip on the soap. Or you'll be in the bath and you'll be splashing about. Believe you me, you're going to love it. Sit back, relax. Here we go.

kicking us off today with, of course, the Specials and a little bit of Gangsters from 1979. Gangsters 2T. Yeah, not any old Gangsters. Gangsters 2T, 1979. All right, we're going to go to 2005 from a track that was released on an album of reggae tracks, but goes back to the early 70s, but originally released in the late 60s, if my memory serves me correct, a guy called Bruce Ruffin. And this is Rain, that came out in 2005 and was a bit of a resurgence track. Still to come some Jimmy Cliff from 1995, back to 83 with some Sunshine Reggae and Laid Back. And we might even get in some squeezing some Desmond Dekker and a little bit of the Night Boat to Cairo with the Madness. That's all to come. We'll wait and see. If you're just joining me, good afternoon. It's just gone, 4.5 minutes after the hour of 5 o'clock. So wherever you are, good morning, good afternoon, or good evening. But welcome to the Drive Time Show here on Sunshine Radio. It's nearly time for tea.

Forgotten How Good That Is, you know, 1995, Jimmy Cliff and Reggae Night. I told you I had some gems for you, didn't I? I've been digging in the box. I've been digging right to the bottom of the box. And talking about digging in the box, if you want to get your Two Tone Tuesday requests in, or you want to get your selections in, just drop me an email, trevor@sunshine-radio.co.uk, or WhatsApp me 07491 382 799. You tell me what you want, I'll provide the magic. I'll dig deep in the box, and if I haven't got it, I'll go and find it for you, and we'll make it all happen, only here on Sunshine Radio on Two Tone Tuesday.

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1: 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I'm back here on Sunshine Radio with Kenny's Coast to Coast. With you Monday through Thursday between 11 o'clock and 1 in the afternoon. 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

28 minutes after the hour, a twin spin by the classic man himself, Mr. Desmond Dekker, with and without the Aces, It Meek, from the 60s and from 1970. You can get it if you really want it, with his Aces, his backing group. All right, got some great music coming for you. Going to jump into the 80s, and it's a time and an era in frame where reggae music really came into its own, especially at the late 70s into the early 80s. All of a sudden, it had a massive resurgence, especially due to the whole South London thing that was going on. And we had some great artists coming into the charts, the likes of which I'm going to play for you right now, starting with Sugar Minot, Dennis Brown, and an absolute gem from a Birmingham band called Black Slate. Sit back, relax,

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You've had your morning lie-in and you're preparing for Rodders on the Radio. But what do you do in that in-between time? That's Fridays between 9 and 11. You could join me, Carl Humphreys, for my Friday show. We start with Three of a Kind. Three songs, one connection. There's a track attack for you to guess.

0: 2 by Clue. And we always end with 5 songs to take us to 11 o'clock. All usually selected by you on a subject of my choice. That's cunningly called the 5 to 11. It's interspersed with the best hand-picked sunshine music, and your input is invaluable too. 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What could go wrong?
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I'm Peter Tonner, and this is Disco Funk and Disco Classics. 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

and Champagne King, and If You Want My Love. And before that, Natalie Cole, Jump Start. 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

0: This is Rodney Collins. What's the soundtrack of your life? 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
1: Peter Toner.

because it's a track from the brilliant album from 1988, Forever Your Girl. And here's from the beginning of the 80s, Houdini and a 12-inch version. This is a Magic

The great track from the 80s, Sky and Dancing to Be Dancing. Now it's time for disco music here on Sunshine Radio. This is Amy Stewart and

Yes, it certainly is. Just popping in to remind you about the Revival Show. Classic hits from two wonderful decades of the 1960s and the 70s. 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So join me here on Sunshine Radio, Saturday afternoons, between 1 o'clock and 3.

club mix, a club classic from the 80s, Tremaine and Fall Down. Before that, Sheena Easton and Do It For Love. And before the short break, we had Bobby Brown with the Two Can Play That Game. And here's Cheryl Lynn.

what's going next.

So welcome along. It is Supersonic 70s. Jeff Dorsett in the deck chair for the next 60 minutes. And we opened up with the Hollies. And it was a time when Alan Clark took a break out of the Hollies, brought in a new lead singer, Michael. Good song, The Baby. And then the Sanford Townsend Band, Smoke from a Distant Fire. So what do we got? So many things. We've got some classic albums coming your way. We've got a shed load of them. One by Police, one by Queen, one by David Bowie, and one by Ian Dury and the Blockheads, if we can get them all in. A couple of interviews as well. Steve Blacknell. Now, Steve was the only journalist on the aeroplane Concorde going from London to Philadelphia for Live Aid, talking about the Rolling Stones and his mate Bill Wyman. And John Davidson, the lead singer with Yes, talking very much about the Moody Blues and Justin Hayward. And if you want to get in touch, please do so. The email is chunkyjeff@gmail.com. That's spelled chunkyjeff@gmail.com. That's chunkyjeff@gmail.com. Anything to do with the 70s. Or you can get me on WhatsApp, 077-844-89469. Right, now we're going to go with a double decker here. Now, double deckers are songs that could be two of the same artist or just two songs that sound good together. So, Mr. Northern Ireland, Gary McNeice, these are two for you. Starting with Nick Lowe during the time when he was with Brinsley Swartz. And what's so funny about Peace, Love and Understanding? Then we're going to follow it with Jackson Browne. For you, Gary McNeice.

0: do double decker. Love it there. Fantastic stuff. Picked out by Gary McNeese there. He went with a double decker involving Jackson Browne and Doctor My Eyes, and then the fabulous stuff coming your way. Brinsley Schwartz was up first. What's so funny about Peace, Love and Understanding? And if you want to do the same as Gary and pick out a couple of tracks that sound good together or two of the same artist, drop us a line, chunkyjeff@gmail.com.
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0: Now, I said we're going to do a shedload of these during the show. Going to start with this one, especially for a young lady called Linda. She is the wife of a regular listener, Arnando Loney. And he said she's going to have a birthday on the 2nd of June. Well, sadly, we missed it, Linda. But I'll tell you what, I bet you had a great time with Arnando. Did you go to a nice restaurant? Let me know. Send it in on an email, chunkyjeff@gmail.com. And he said, you love the Police. So I'll tell you what we're going to do. We're going to go with a classic album. It's Outlandish D'Amour is the album. And this is So Lonely, especially for you, Linda. Hope you had a great birthday. 21 again, eh?

Live@gmail.com. Best of British, wave that flag. I want to do that. Today's going to be from Rod Stewart and Mandolin Wind.

0: Mufasa, Best of British. Nomination, Rod Stewart, A Mandolin Wind.
1: Premiership Pop Quiz. Now, here's Jeff Dorsett.
0: So I hope you find you fitting well and enjoying the Supersonic 70s. Three questions for you. Give the answers in about 10, 15 minutes time. Just for fun. Question number one. Respectable and Shattered were both hits off which Rolling Stones album? Was it A, Beggar's Banquet, B, Some Girls, C, Beast of Burden? So Respectable and Shattered, were they off Beggar's Banquet, Some Girls, or Beast of Burden? Question number two is a lyric. I want to know the artist and the song. This is the line I'm giving you. You had a hold on me right from the start. You had a hold on me right from the start. Who is it? What is it? And question number three. Fame was a number one in America in 75, but for whom? Fame was number one in America in 75, but for whom? As I said, answer about 10 minutes. Right, the beauty of the 70s, it goes everything, didn't it? Prog rock, you had the disco, you went with glam rock, and you had new wave. But they also had some soul, like this from Moments and Whatnots.

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2: Now, this is where we give you a backstory to a particular hit. And this week on Supersonic 70s, we're going to 1972 for John Denver and Rocky Mountain High. Made number 9 in America from an album of the same name. Now, John Denver settled in Aspen, Colorado, famous for its skiing, of course, in 1970. And he's inspired to write because of all the scenery around him there. And the meteor showers, which happen in the month of August, if you've ever been there. John Denver's first hit as a legendary songwriter was Leaving on a Jet Plane, which was recorded by Peter, Paul and Mary, number one in America in 69. In 71, his first hit was Take Me Home, Country Roads. Rocky Mountain High came along in 72. Became one of the biggest stars in America, things like Sunshine on My Shoulders, all kinds of wonderful things. And he settled in Colorado, in the Rocky Mountains. Yeah. Story on the song, John Denver, Rocky Mountain High.

story behind the song, the wonderful John Denver. I spent an afternoon or almost a day with Hal Blaine, leader of the Wrecking Crew, and he was best man at John Denver's wedding. Now, I said we're going to give you a bundle of these.

Right, now, I said we're going to give you some classic albums. We'll probably give you three in a row if we can here. Let's start with this one. From an album that came out in 1977 from Ian Dury and the Blockheads, the album New Boots and Panties, and from it, Sweet Gene Vincent.

slip that one in, especially for all of our huge fans of Northern Soul. That's the Sharonettes, and a great, great song there. But I said, of course, we were going to play from 77, New Boots and Panties and Sweet Gene Vincent, dedicated to the main man who did Bebopalula, as done by Ian Dury and the Blockheads, one of our classic albums. Blue.

0: Fabulous stuff there. Sweet Jean Vincent, it is the wonderful Ian Dury and the Blockheads from 77. One of our classic albums. We'll try and get back to those before we finish the hour. Right, interview time. And this is Steve Blacknell. Now, Steve Blacknell was a guy that worked on Radio 1 in concert. He was the guy, the only journalist allowed on Concorde going from London to Philadelphia to interview Phil Collins on the flight. But here he is talking about another mate of his, the great Bill Wyman. Here's Steve Blacknell. Tell me about your relationship with Bill.
1: Well, Bill, I've known off and on for, 40 years.
0: Yeah.
1: I used to interview him for MTV and everything like that, and we developed a relationship. And the odd thing is, with Bill and I, we've always, in the interview that I did, first interview, for some reason, we evolved this thing of calling each other different names. So I'd say, "So, David, so how's that?" And he'd say, "Well, Cedric." And I'd then, so Susan, you know, and we've kept that on.
0: Yes.
1: So I've never called him Bill in 40 years. He came to our launch in London.
0: Did he? Nice.
1: Oh, absolutely. And he actually went out with my missus when I was in America. I introduced Bill to my wife.
0: Yeah.
1: And when I was in America, getting married to an American, he was being a gent and going out with my lovely wife. So
0: nice.
1: We're sort of family in a way. A lovely man.
0: Yeah.

0: Mick Jagger and the Rolling Bones from Exile on Main Street. Bill played bass on that. Right, let's give you the answers to the quiz just in front of our second interview. If I mention the tracks Respectable and Shattered, they were both hits off which album? Gave you a three-way choice. Was it off Beggar's Banquet, Some Girls, or Beast of Burden? The answer is Some Girls. Has Respectable and Shattered on it. Question number two is a lyric. I want to know the artist and the song. You Had a Hold on Me Right From the Start. Who is it? What is it? It's a song written by Bruce Springsteen, especially for the Pointer Sisters, called Fire. And question number three, Fame was the number one in America in 1975, but for whom? The Thin White Duke. David Bowie was the answer. Fire, Pointer Sisters with the lyric, and Some Girls had Respectable and Shattered on it there. Right, next one up here. We're going to be talking very much about relationships here with John Davidson, the lead voice with Yes, and about the late John Lodge from the Moody Blues. Now, a lot of people might not know, John, that your father-in-law, John Lodge, passed away last year, but a sad occasion that, lost him, close to your heart.
1: Oh, he really was, and what a marvelous human being.
0: Yeah.
1: And so kind, and always so genuinely interested in what made you tick. You know, he wanted to know about me and my interests, and a real, people lover. He was that way, and he made you feel like you were the only person in the room, kind of thing.
0: Sure.
1: And I loved his passion for life and his curiosity, and that translated so well to, his charitable work, wanting to help people.
0: Yeah.
1: He was such a family man, and I really got a first taste of that, being sort of, brought into the fold of the Lodge family early on. It's been 7 years already, and I've been married to his lovely daughter Emily for 4 years of those 7 years.
0: Wow.
1: And we did a lot of great music together, John and I, and I was in his band for these last 5 years.
0: Oh, right, okay.
1: Doing a lot of singing, I was covering more of the Justin Hayward material, Nights in White Satin,
0: sure,
1: Tuesday Afternoon, so on and so forth. So
0: yeah.
1: If I wasn't already blessed enough being in Yes to then be, brought into the fold of the Moody Blues universe.
0: Super.
1: Absolutely super.

statement performed by Justin Hayward, but especially John Lodge there, remembering him. Blue guitar, as selected by John Davidson. Right, now I mentioned we've got classic albums, and we're going to go out with this one on the show here. And if you've got a favourite album, all you've got to do, drop me a line, chunkyjeff@gmail.com. Right, I thought we'd pick up on this, 1974. The album's called Sheer Heart Attack. It's from Queen, and we're going to play Brighton Rock. The Rock Show. I'll tell you what, we're going for a change here. Let's go for Stone Cold Crazy. I think this is the one to go out on. From Sheer Heart Attack, 74, classic album time.

0: Tell you what a wonderful album that is. Sheer Heart Attack. Of course, Now I'm Here was on it as well. Played it one especially for Kathy Gallagher because she's Queen fan number one. Stone Cold Crazy, 1974, and Sheer Heart Attack. So thanks very much for your company. Keep the requests coming in. Anything to do with the 70s, school days, it could be Best of British, any which way you want to cut it, and send it on an email to chunkyjeff@gmail.com. chunkyjeff@gmail.com. 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Stay safe, stay well. Whatever you do, look after one another.
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Looking for a good melodic mental massage? John the Rock Doctor here with just the thing. A visit to the main floor of the Rock and Roll Hotel in Victoria, BC. In the next hour, we'll meet up with Dennis DeYoung, Jackie DeShannon, and Prism, and there'll be a Bob Seger twofer as well. In the second hour, some Hellraising rock and roll. Gonna start things off with something from Paul McCartney's new album, The Boys of Dungeon Lane. Here's The Days We Left Behind at the Rock and Roll.

0: Prism, A Night to Remember, Alison Krauss, Dreaming My Dreams with You, Robert Palmer's version of Dreams to Remember, and off the top was Paul McCartney's Days We Left Behind. The Bob Seger Twofer is next at the Rock and Roll Hotel on Sunshine Radio, the best music every time.
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0: Welcome back. John the Soft Rock Doctor here. Time for that Bob Seger twofer. I've got a couple of favorites from his greatest hit CD, and as I queue up, we've got Tonight. Bob talks about what inspired that song at the Rock and Roll Hotel.
4: We've Got Tonight was originally a song written for Beautiful Loser, which Glenn Frey just loved. It was called This Old House, and it was actually about rock and roll. About how it stood the test of time and everything, but it was to the music of We've Got Tonight, if you can imagine that. I remember I pulled it out to see if it would go on Stranger in Town. I said no. I gotta write different lyrics, and I saw the movie The Sting with Robert Redford and Paul Newman, and I remember that scene where Robert Redford goes to the lady who ran the cafe to her door at 4 a.m, and he's trying to get away from the bad guys, and he says, it's 4 a.m, and I don't know anybody. And she lets him in. And that's where the idea for We've Got Tonight, Forget About Tomorrow, came from.
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0: George Michael Faith, Blue Rodeo, Hasn't Hit Me Yet. Then there was the Bob Seger doubleheader, Like a Rock and We've Got Tonight. One more set, then we head to the basement for some bone-crushing rock and roll. Willie Nelson is next at the Rock and Roll Hotel on Sunshine Radio. 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
0: Hello again. That's all the time we have here on the main floor of the Rock and Roll Hotel. John the Rock Doctor here. Glad you could stick around. Just ahead of Dennis DeYoung, the Youngbloods, Jackie DeShannon, plus Simon and Garfunkel, here's Willie Nelson at the Rock and Roll Hotel.

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3: Well, well, well. It'll officially be summer shortly, and I say that's time for some top-down, damn-the-speed-limit rock and roll. John the Rock Doctor here in the basement of the Rock and Roll Hotel in Victoria on Vancouver Island. Stand by for Joe Walsh, Classic Foghat, and some new Peter Frampton with a twofer from the 2024 remix of Black Sabbath's Forbidden album. Right now I'm going to roll something I haven't played on the show in a while, just to get your motor running. Here's Judas Priest at the Rock and Roll Hotel.

0: Ticket to Ride. Joe Walsh was the analog man. We heard Joan Jett's I Hate Myself for Loving You. Vancouver's 5440 was Easy to Love. And we kicked the door down with Judas Priest and the Hellion Electric
1: Eye. We like the music. We like the disco sound. Hey,
2: hi there, it's Norrie Barr. Great to be back here on Sunshine Radio. So

0: Welcome back, John the Rock Doctor here. Let's just jump into that Black Sabbath twofer, shall we? Fans the world over got collective chubbies in 2024 when most of the Tony Martin era albums got re-released in the box set Anno Domini. Forbidden wasn't just remastered, it was totally remixed as well. Before I play a couple of cuts, Tony Iommi and Tony Martin talk about the remix at the Rock and Roll Hotel.
1: The way the guys have mixed it now is just brilliant.
2: And that's again now with the remix, because we didn't like what Ernie done. Ernie does what he does with Ice-T, which was great, but it didn't work for us. And no respect to him, it just didn't work for us.
1: Nice bloke.
2: Bringing it up again and listening to it, it just sounded not right. And there's bits on there that weren't actually on the record. I forgot about that bit. So pulled a bit out. But you can only do so much. You can't re-record the whole bloody thing. So we'd had to keep it to how it was, but try and improve the sound.
1: He did a great job, man.
2: Which hopefully it did.
3: Was it satisfying to, in a sense, right that wrong after all these years?
1: Yeah.
2: But you can only write it so far, you know, because obviously Cozy wasn't there. Cozy had passed, and we could only go so far as with the drum sound and wherever else, because how it was recorded was how it was recorded. And we didn't want to bring loads of samples in and putting this on and that on, because that wouldn't have been it. But you have to try and do what you've done with what we've got, and try and, you know, refeed stuff back and
1: did a great job
2: sounding a bit.

0: 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So open up and say...
1: Polishing the old torpedo, sir.
2: Shut up, Stefanik.
1: Thank you, sir. It's nice to be noticed.
2: Oh, get out.

0: gave Rock and Roll to You Too, a new one from Peter Frampton, Lions at the Gate featuring Tom Morello. Then there was the twofer from the 2024 remix of Black Sabbath's Forbidden, Kiss of Death, and Rusty Angels. John the Rock Doctor here.
1: Join me, Al Lindsay, this Friday from 6 till 8 for 2 hours of Soulvation. An eclectic mix of old and new soul. I'll bring the box of records, you bring your dancing feet. Together we'll kick off your sunshine weekend.
0: Well, here it is, the last set. 20 minutes more and another show will take my place. John the Rock Doctor at your service. Thanks for listening. Before we get to Foghat and Simple Minds, I turned 68 a couple of months ago and I've been thinking a lot about who I am now versus who I used to be. And this song kind of sums up how I feel about that. 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